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Engine 77, cardiac arrest, 7648, Arcola.

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0: 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Andrew 77, rescue 60, diabetic 7912, Craner Avenue.
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1: 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Engine 81, EMS 17 from quarters. 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

0: 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Channel 7 response, attacks of 14 and 20. Rescue 78, fall 4610, Coldwater Canyon, crossing Sarah Street. Rescue 72, unconscious, 7229 Burial Avenue. Engine 60, Rescue 102, seizure, 5050 Tonga Avenue.
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0: 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On scene, still alarm, auto versus pedestrian at the intersection of Anillin and Ranchito.
1: Rescue 839, roger. 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Auto pedestrian. Rescue 839, just confirming you're transporting a patient currently, correct?
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1: 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We'll attach PD.
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Engine 102, structure fire oven, 5121, cool bath. 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We do have one patient down. Helco is going to start a hoist rescue. We also have rescuers heading up a trail. I don't anticipate needing any other additional resources. I'll be known as Sunset Ridge IC. Sunset Ridge IC, roger.

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0: Titan on scene. Assuming Sunset Ridge IC, we have is a 39-year-old female with extremity injuries who's going to be airlifted to Northridge Hospital. We're going to keep all companies on scene approximately 24 minutes.
1: Battalion 10, Roger. 39-year-old female with extremity injury is going to be airlifted to Northridge Hospital.

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Rescue 889, traffic accident, intersection of Sherman Way and Vineland.

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1: 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What's your incident?

0: Mezzo from SU860. 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

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Engine 70 auto fire, 17941 Devonshire Street.

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1: 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Discontinue.

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0: Rescue 874, we just spoke with the patient. Access to his unit, it is space 65. There's going to be a driveway between the dentist at 8120 and a cannabis store. Just have gain access through those two buildings. There's going to be a black gate, and that code number works for the black gate. The space 65 is going to be right behind that black gate.
1: 874, roger.
0: 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Engine 86, traffic, intersection of Camarillo and Lincolnshire.
2: 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We'll take that for the truck.

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Discontinue. Light Force 93, roger. We've attached rescue 83 from quarters to incident rescue 872.

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0: until that 474 is on Seasonal Haven and Foothills. Right, that's the QE, brother. Metro from Engine A for Union Council, VA Hunter, give us a paramedic rescue.
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0: 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We'll talk.
1: Metro from Rescue 86. We have checked multiple alleys. We do not find the patient. Do you have a better location?

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1: K91, did you tell the neighbor across the street for the comments? Neighbor across the street, 1711 Warren, Yellow House, they have a key. Metro Rescue 891, neighbor across the street isn't answering their door. Is there a callback we can try?
2: Hey, I want to step out to the callback. I'll take you to the ambulance.

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I think it's CB is old dispatch with engine 98 already on scene on the 5 northbound, just north of the 405 interchange.

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We don't find any rubbish fire. You have anything further?

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0: 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You check with CHP if they can get a better location. We're so far finding nothing on the southbound 405.
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Traffic accident southbound 5 freeway at the 101, correction, at Hollywood Way.

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1: 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Life force 89, rubbish fire, southbound 5 at Penrose.

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0: 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We're in 75 First Lane. We can take that for the engine.

0: 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What run do you want to buy? Rescue 83, person round.
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1: SC-24, Mason, what we have is a 63-year-old female. There's no medical complaint, but she's requesting that the Los Angeles Police Department meet us here at the Spartan Final to get attached to them.
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You're en route to a structure fire. 2218 West 8, Crystal Grant. 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
0: 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It's going to be incident 1065, auto fire eastbound 210 at Rockford.

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Force 98 was reported to be food on the stove. 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